Весь город на одной волне. Радиопортал 103.1 FM. 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I'm not gonna lie, lie, lie. Yeah, I'm gonna try, try, try. What you wanna say, say, say?

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0: than today. 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The only thing that matters is how you feel yourself now. You have the right to party. The first
1: time. Не было, еще разочек. 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